0: shame and have it no shame.
1: You know, if you could manage how many people would be willing to accept you for the sleazy dirtbag sack of shit that you probably are, so long as you're upfront about it. I mean, it's not a virtue signaling competition or anything. Get over yourself, bud.
0: Wait. Hold on. Are you trying to tell me that I'm allowed to have my own opinion?
1: That is not even close to what I'm trying to say, but that's also true. And the best part is that none of our opinions hold any significance.

possibility that no one has their shit together, that maybe no one has ever had their shit together in all of history, but realistically, it's probably just you.

Bus. Club. Another club. Another club. Bus. Club. Another club. Another club. Bus. Club. Another club. Another club. Bus. Club.